says, oh, wrong number, sorry to waste your time. And I think to myself, why now? Why me? Why?

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0: it's the way we do.
1: Keep

0: before you go, there's something I want you to have.
1: Oh, it's beautiful. But wait a minute, isn't this?
0: Yeah, yes it is.
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Solid Radio. 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Remember your parties. Gold FM. Solid Radio.

When I first saw you, I saw love. And the first time you touched me,